The Barflies is a not-for-profit that raises money through the sale of raffle tickets at the Beach House Hotel every Saturday from 1pm. All money raised supports local community. As well as local families in need, we support the hospice, Harvey Bay Legacy and Community Flight. Come on down to the Beach House Hotel on Saturday, buy some raffle tickets and help us support the community. Fancy joining the Barflies? Ask one of our members on Saturday or call Ken Stanton on 0407 155 963. We lie where others fly.

love hitting the trails? Whether you're a seasoned shredder or a beginner, the Fraser Coast Mountain Bike Club is the perfect spot for you. From beginners to advanced riders, everyone's welcome to explore trails, build skills, and connect with a mountain bike club is the perfect spot for you. 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

The Stoutler Brothers for you and Carry Me Back. Let's duck back to the 1950s. Paul Anka, All of a Sudden My Heart Sings.

Meine Damen und Herren, Mesdames et Messieurs, Ladies and Gentlemen, und now, once again, Fräulein Sally Bowles!

Chris Botti with George Gershwin's Summertime. Coming up in the next hour, Kenny Burrell, Dinah Shore, Herbie Hancock, John Pizzarelli, J.J. Johnson, Miles Davis, and many, many more. And many, many more.

Cher, Tony Christie. It's exactly 6:30 on 107.5. Here's Radio, and you can't change that.

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1: 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You're with the Wow Man until 9 o'clock, and then the Monday Morning Magazine comes your way until 12. Here's Keith Urban. He's got a